right now on the 600 block of Comanche. I'm trying to get turned back around. How far?

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1: Go ahead.
0: 1600 block, Highway 61, southbound, Iowa, blackout plate, Queen King Robert 959, KQR 959, 1600 block, Highway 61.
1: 1600 block, 61.

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0: We just got an update. 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So he was last seen wearing a t-shirt and blue shorts with black Nike shoes.
1: So far.

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0: 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On the out with a vehicle, John Paul Zebra 537 JPV 537.
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Inland's one. You're muted at Clinton Park, South 4th Street, 3rd Avenue South. We have officers out with a male. It's been assaulted. Again, that's Clinton Park. Austin, time on 1932.

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1: 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I don't have any cooperating victims for now.
0: We copy. He's been added.
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0: 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You also had Dustin Spear and Erica Finley.
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0: 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Number 6.

0: 27 traffic. Highway 61, mile marker 151 on that plate, Ida Lincoln, Nora 469 through Iowa.
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0: Law Center 2327 1027 through Iowa. My name and date of birth.
1: Go ahead.
0: Last name Runewald, George Robert Union, Nora Edward, William Adam Lincoln David. First name Thomas, common spelling. Middle initial is R for Robert. Date of birth is 1966, 12-10.

0: 23-27. I was able to get Thomas back. He's valid with the Class A Adam. Last 12 is showing the citation for speed. Negative NCIC. 10-4.
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0: 2000 block of 380th Avenue, Highway 28. John Adam Frank, 166. Repeating, John Adam Frank, 166, 2000 block of 380th Avenue.
1: 2000 block 380th Avenue.
2: And if so, what the owner looked like?
3: I don't have any of that. I'll call you.
2: 10-4.

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1: Go ahead.
0: Calling the case, he's at Comanche Avenue. It'll be Iowa plate, Queen King Young 122, QKY 122, Casey's at Comanche Avenue.
1: Casey's Comanche Avenue.

Ambulance 1, need you en route to 436 6th Avenue South. It's going to be apartment 2, repeating 436 6th Avenue South, apartment 2, for a 29-year-old female, conscious and breathing. Colors are rising. She feels like she's going to pass out. Time in 2018.

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0: 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Go ahead.
1: Highway 67, McManus Trucking with Iowa. King Ida X-ray 781, KAX 781, Highway 67, McManus Trucking.
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1: What?
0: 638 A Adam W William 7883 638 A W 7883 for Iowa.
1: This route through Iowa. Nothing much. 12 negative in CIC.
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0: IIJ 417, Ida Ida John 417, throw.
1: Black Chevy Silverado to William Graham out of Clinton, expires 11/26, negative NCIC.
0: Yeah, I'm going to have traffic with that. North Washington Boulevard and 21st Street, he was on the wrong side of the road.
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0: 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Looks like we're going to be pulling over Industrial Park Drive, Highway 67.
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1: 954 AA Adam 7379.
0: Ronald, south to Iowa, last 12, showing a citation for speed in the given chassis.
1: Okay.

797-816, shoplifting call in progress. 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It's going to be a white male in his 50s wearing a black sweater and jeans. They do have him stopped right now. They're trying to identify him like a trespass.

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0: Copy. I got a 27 through Iowa by number. 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
1: Okay.
0: Unit 5A, that Wolfert check, now being route. And who gave that intersection?

0: spotting him.
1: Yeah, Gord. So it'd be probably the 2200 block of 260th, I would imagine, since that's not an intersection.
0: She said he's in the middle of the field from what she could tell.
1: Yeah, Gord.
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Xander's valid. 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He's got nothing in the last 12. He's negative in TSC.

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0: Pushing Sam King, 885.
1: Copy. You just wanted those added, correct?
0: 10-4, they're here to pick up the car.
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Ocean Zebra Boy, 091, OZB, 091, 500 block, 10 south. 500 block, 10 south.

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0: I believe it was 4021759, B-Boy Truck.

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1: We're all 32.
0: Charlie.
1: Lost on 313, Trevor. 313, go ahead. 200 block of 16, please. Paul in order, George, 100, PNG, 100, 200 block 16, please. 200 block 16, please.

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Ambulance 1, Company 1, Ambulance 1, Company 1, we had 1233 2nd Avenue South, 1233 2nd Avenue South. 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It's going to be 6 Delta 1, suffix E Edward, 1233 2nd Avenue South, Boston, timeout, 015.

Ambulance 2, Company 2, Ambulance 2, Company 2, you need a 202 North Bluff, apartment 100, 202 North Bluff Boulevard, apartment 100, 3451-year-old female conscious breathing fall victim, 2017 Bravo 1, Subject G, George, does have a head injury. 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

VC1, VC1, Union Route 1233, 2nd Avenue South, 1233, 2nd Avenue South, 55-year-old male, believe not, conscious, not breathing now, doing CPR at this time, 1233, 2nd Avenue South, Western Timeout 019. Anyone listener? Okay, route is medical, 1233, 2nd Avenue South. As far as doing compression on the phone now, not conscious, not breathing.

possible weapon violation, 800 block of 7th Avenue South. Our caller is a manager from Domino's. He reported that he took a call from a delivery driver, that he saw a male in a Scarface shirt pointing what looked like a rifle at him in the street. Ninety-seven just cleared. Copy.

0: Ambulance 3, Company 3. Ambulance 3, Company 3. You're needed at 200 South 3rd Street, Apartment 3. 200 South 3rd Street, Apartment 3. 66-year-old male, not conscious. Breathing. Caller can't wake her husband up. Dispatch code 31, David 1. Again, that's 200 South 3rd Street, Apartment 3. Less than her timeout, 22 minutes.
1: Come in.

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2: 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Contact 2.
1: On the call that I'm on, do they have a time delay?
3: We're on that.
1: No worries. I'll give them a call.
3: Charlie. We have a second CPR in progress call, 200 South 3rd Street, Apartment 3. I don't have anybody available this time.
1: Lawson, 816 is clear for now, and I'll be en route to that.
3: Copy, 816. 200 South 3rd Street, Apartment 3. We've got EMS en route.
1: That's me out. I'll be en route.

0: Officer Vici, one's on scene. VC1, we're upstairs. CPR in progress. I see in that area.
1: Copy.
0: Go to the weapon violation for now.
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0: We're okay. So you're in progress, so.
2: Copy.

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0: 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There's nobody here needing CPR.
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0: Can you add a Megan Bosman as well, please?
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0: Lincoln Ida Adam 950, LIA 950. Please, Ida, please.
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1: Okay.
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1: Copy.

0: Well, it's there for 198.
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1: There's a medical call, 1316 4th Street, 90-year-old male, constant bleeding from his leg.

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0: Lost area 16. 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
0: The keys with me at the jail. 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
1: Copy.

0: Center 816. I'll be out of the jail. You can clear my alarms, please.
1: Copy. And she'll be in route here now.
0: 10-4.

Ambulance 1, you're needed at 203 South 3rd Street, Apartment 5. 203 South 3rd Street, Apartment 5. It's going to be for a 39-year-old male, conscious and breathing, suicidal, is not violent. Dispatch code 25 Alpha 1, and that's 203 South 3rd Street, Apartment 5. Listener timeout, 212.

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0: Vamos a ver, pero aquí se Way, 100 block, Highway 136, Highway 28, Paul Young, Robert, 119, repeating, Paul Young, Robert, 119, 2800 block, Highway 136.
1: Okay, 136.

0: I'll be in the 100 block of 2nd Avenue South with Ocean Ocean Nora 703, OON 703, 100 block 2nd South.
1: How far?

Ambulance 1, Ambulance 1, Unit 202 North Bluff, Apartment 100, 202 North Bluff Boulevard, Apartment 100. It's going to be for a 51-year-old female unconscious of breathing. She fell earlier. I believe she fell again. Can't get off the couch. Leg gave out. It's going to be 17 Alpha 3. Again, 202 North Bluff, Apartment 100, lost her timeout, 504.

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0: 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He's awake and breathing. He's diabetic. His blood sugar is low, not responding appropriately. Timeout 709.
1: Caller with a state of size. The male and female were outside yelling at each other, running around the house. Someone said the male was making stress to the female. Female was holding a baby as she was being chased by him. The white female, black male, caller did not stand because they are all back inside the residence at this time.

0: Good.
1: Is the address given, is that the caller or the potential domestic?
0: Line 18 is where the disturbance is.

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0: Lawson, Ambulance 3 is clear of the scene. Packing service, this will terminate command on Roosevelt.
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0: Can you provide the run number for the call on Roosevelt?

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0: 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If my officer is accurate, everybody's come up. Could you please just delete that?

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1: Speed zone.
0: It's going to be at 421 Fifth Avenue South. 421 Fifth Avenue South in the back. Caller can hear people arguing. She did see a black male and two white females. She didn't see any weapons, but all had backpacks. You can't see them at the time, but can still hear them.
1: Zone
0: 806.

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1: Is that 43?
2: Seven zero.

Sweetland Ambulance, Sweetland Ambulance, you're needed at 31729 10th Avenue. It's in New Liberty. 31729 10th Avenue. It's a request from Medic. They're stating Bennett Ambulance is not available. They're requesting you for a 74-year-old female. She is conscious and breathing, possible stroke. Again, it's 31729 10th Avenue in New Liberty. Time is 9:04.

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1: Kevin?
2: Turn around.

0: for information?
1: Yeah, go ahead.
0: He has an extraditable warrant out of Bettendorf for theft 4th degree. Ice rate, state of Iowa, in Bergen County, in Illinois. $2,000 cash or 40 bonds. I can send that.
1: $329.82 is the DOB, and then, yeah, go ahead.

That's a repeat page for Wheatland Ambulance. Repeat page, you're needed at 317-29 10th Avenue in New Liberty. 317-29 10th Avenue in New Liberty for a 74-year-old female, conscious and breathing, possible stroke. Time is 9:13.

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0: 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They were asking for you guys to still respond if you could.
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0: Heavy 2378 South 14th Street, 2378 South 14th Street. Foyer saying the objective is to confront them to their religion and the pastor's lying. There's a, they had a female in the wheelchair cornered.
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0: Last name Cooksey, Charles Ocean, King, Sam Edward Young, first name Eric, E-R-I-C, gold initial F. Frank, date of birth 71-910.

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1: Good.
0: Last name is Cooksey. First name is Hope. Henry Ocean Paul Edwards, middle initials, and Nora. Date of birth is 07-21 of 01. Cooksey. First name is Lena. Charles Edward Lincoln, Ida Nora Adam, middle initial, and Nora, date of birth, 1974, 12-11.

Fire Grandma on fire, needed at 2751 255th Avenue, 2751 255th Avenue for a field on fire, a small area near shed. Time up, 10:33.

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2: Go on.
1: Yeah. Just want to let you know I've got the fire department going to 2751 250 Fifth Avenue for a brush fire. Small right now. It was out of control, starting to spread to the south.
3: Traffic. It's going to be the intersection of South 14th Street and 13th Avenue South with Iowa KIX 187 King, Ida X-ray 187. It's going to be South 14th and 13th Avenue South.
1: Sorry, South 14th and 13th Avenue South.
4: Yeah.

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Ambulance 171, we need you en route to 711 6th Avenue South, repeating 711 6th Avenue South. It's going to be for a 71-year-old female, conscious and breathing. Caller is advising that the female fell in the kitchen. She is still on the floor, time at 1101.

0: 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We're back in here, you're available.
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1: 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Can you just say the house number again?
0: 122.
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0: Attention, Charlotte, Goose Lake Fire, Charlotte, Goose Lake Fire. You're needed at 1639 352nd Avenue, 1639 352 Avenue in Goose Lake. It's for a controlled burn that got out of control. It is spreading to the south. 1639 352nd Avenue. Time is 11:27.
1: Go ahead.
0: We have the fire department responding to 1639 352nd Avenue, Goose Lake, for a controlled burn brush fire that got out of control.
1: 10-4. I see you. I've been out.

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0: ambulance two company two, we need you out to 2341 Barker Street, repeating 2341 Barker Street. It's going to be for a 69-year-old male, conscious and breathing. Caller is advising her husband has been sick for a week. Sugars are high. Time at 11:36.
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1: Go ahead.
0: Do you think we can get down there with our pumper or not?
1: I don't know. 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
0: Okay.
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0: 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Did you need more water out there for the equipment truck?
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0: Lost in that freeway traffic.
1: I'll be at the on-ramp to 61 South from westbound 11th Street. I will plate 7, Mary, Adam, Mary, Adam, John, Ocean. 7, Mary, Adam, Mary, Adam, John, Ocean.
2: Westbound 11th Street.

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0: Okay, inquire once.
1: Kevin.

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0: Boston 806 traffic. 806, go ahead. Going to be 7th Avenue North and North 4th Street with Illinois. Boy Young 99858. BY99858. We're going to be in the 700 block, North 4th Street.
1: Give me 700 block, North 4th.
0: In the 600 block in North 4th.
1: Yeah, we 600 block.

City, and it's like a CFS 6148 for an attempt to locate Flock, Mill Creek Parkway, and Lincoln Way northbound for a wanted person with nationwide extradition.

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0: 772 from 743. Must have went north of Hart's Mill. I'll be checking the casino and Walmart area if you want to check Mill Creek northbound.
1: 4, I'm southbound on the parkway, it's just north of 2nd South.
0: Sample.

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0: Then for it should be negative at the casino. I'll be checking further down my area.

0: 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Any way you can put a picture of that flocket on the other tab?
1: Shall we?

0: Iowa registration check and expiration.
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0: Lincoln Superboy 479, LCV 479.
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0: Thank you.

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0: 8-0-9. The last car will be already in on the Illinois side. 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
1: I copy. Last car is already in the Illinois side. I'm going to go ahead and block my side. 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
0: Okay.

0: Mind checking your status. Copy. I also have a burglary not in progress holding for you.
1: Well, I'm sorry, but the expense might be, I can take care of it.

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They're requesting a paramedic tier for a 51-year-old male with Parkinson's, advising that he fell. 204 Hall Avenue in Loudoun. Time is 1340.

0: Do an ambulance advise I copy the page?
1: Yeah, more.

0: 743 saying you trespass and yet Walmart caller is advising they have a subject in the store, Gary Creek Jr., that has no trespass. That's near the checkout.
1: Seven 743.

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0: 743 from 806, just for information, I'm passing TNC on Comanche Avenue.
1: Okay. Well, I'll send her out, Miles.
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0: He does have an active no trespass. 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
1: All right, who's my contact person here?
0: Jeffrey Bronies.
1: Where are they at?

0: 743. They're going to be at aisle F2, but if you come to the grocery side, I'll meet you there.
1: I'm at the grocery side right now.

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1: 29.
0: Yeah, check your angle with input from the area. What's the clothing description?
1: Be a female, white female, baggy black sweatshirt, pants, and had a very large black or brown shoulder bag, possibly Hispanic female.
0: Ivor.
1: Also said when she left, she was with a male. Male half never went inside the store, but he was described as having very full, long, curly hair.
0: Ten for New Lexington, walking westbound on 11th Street.
1: Copy, walking westbound on 11th Street.
2: Wow, Center 763 traffic.
3: Hi.
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3: Abby, 13th Avenue North and Pershing.
0: I will also be switching directions. I'll be east and here we go.
1: Copy.

0: 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What was my in-custody time?
1: Yeah,

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1: Good.
0: They were heading westbound on 11th.
1: 10-4.
2: Clarence will be transporting it to Trinity Bettendorf.
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0: laws aren't really tight.
1: 20.
0: For that animal call, is the reporting party still on scene?

0: He was still there, but he apparently is out making some deliveries, so I'm not sure if he's going to wait or how long he was able to stay.
1: Denver. You can show me on the route. I'll be there shortly.
0: Denver.

0: of July 9th. They did confirm that they did take any merchandise.
1: We are checking cameras right now.
0: Mm-hmm. Go for it.
1: Did you locate them?
0: Negative.

0: Main room of subject.
1: Sorry, two.
2: Hey, gentlemen.
0: It's going to be a quick turn, Main, 249 Main Avenue. Caller's a worker there. Say that there's a male on the store that was pulling before. They want to trespass. He's a white male, larger, later 40s, pants and white shirt.
2: Gentlemen.

0: 772-809. The subject is currently on the sidewalk by the front door.
1: Officer 72, are they wanting the subject no trespass?
0: Yes, they are.
1: That's what we

0: 37-2.
1: Thanks.
0: I'll be out with that subject, Manning, Cleveland.
1: Copy.

0: Yep, but nothing came through. If you try again.
1: Can you add Keith Main, please?
0: 10-4.

0: 23-20 status.
1: I'll get you.
0: Copy. T06, I'm trying to just check area for an animal.
2: 10-4.
1: There's only 20, I will wait. Five, Ida, Nora, George, 775.
0: Copy, I'll add it.
1: 10-4, can you just tell me if that comes back to our reporter? If not, I got some more info for him if you just run him quick.
0: It does not come back to our reporter.
1: 10-4, what does it come back to?
0: Nicole or David Peters out of Davenport in a silver 2013 Kia Sorento.
1: Go back and just check, make sure that was the right place. If you could just run our reporter, spelling's correct. Date of birth is 2/4/1972. Middle initials L. Lincoln. Just drive around the 150.

Just want to make sure you get the correct plate for Iowa plate. Ida Nora George 775, or Ida Nora George 755. Ida Nora George 755. I think I might as well just 775.

0: back to Mr. Chamberlain of Black 2007 Pontiac G6. He is valid. Negative NCIC.
1: Denver, thank you. I'll be clearing here shortly. I didn't submit it, but it ended up just being a Robin.
0: 10-4, our Robin.

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0: going to be 1136 Avenue in DeWitt with 5011 plate Lincoln Charles Young 421 OCY 421 to come back on a white Grand Prix.
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0: 772 809 Welfare Check. 1009 11th Avenue North. Caller's a neighbor, states that a female that lives in the area named Heidi's on the ground crying. She has had some alcohol issue in the past. She's wearing pajama pants and a t-shirt. She also has a child. The caller's not sure where the child is. Just wants to make sure they're both okay.
1: It's on that.

Walter 20, Yo Trek 5, Miami Dade B30 North. Last name, B-Boy Union, I Ida, King King, E Edward, N Mary, A Adam. First names could be T Tom, R Robert, E Edward, N Noah, T Tom. Initials could be A for Alan. Date of birth could be 7504-24, 7504-24, Illinois.

0: Copy comes back negative 29, sweet transfer. Mike, I'm out of Fulton. He is valid to a Class D David. Expiration is 2029.
1: Jennifer, 10-2, thank you.
0: Copy.

Ambulance one, ambulance one, you're needed at 1009 11th Avenue North, 1009 11th Avenue North. Officers are on scene with a female subject. She's awake and breathing, but she's not alert. Timeout 1504.

0: 29, go ahead.
1: 20 is your east car now, I'm your west car. I didn't know if I'm at a traffic hazard. You'll be in route shortly.
0: Just a heads up, we have received 3 calls on this now.
1: Are you on gravel on the roadway, or is it scattered?
0: The third caller said that some sort of tractor was going down the roadway with the back open and the rocks are just everywhere.
1: 10-4, can you start calling secondary roads and see if they can get someone out to get the gravel off the road then?
0: Okay.

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0: 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It goes about for a mile and a half. I followed it up to 170th, and then it goes about a half a mile north of there. It doesn't appear as dunked out of a trailer. It just looks like a tractor was driving in some fresh gravel, poured on the shoulder, and it drug it out onto the roadway. But there is quite a bit of it.
1: Copy. County Road said they're going to have some of it out.
0: Denver.

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1: Go ahead.
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1: 70.
0: Excuse me, Mill Creek Parkway, Long Meadow One, going towards Main Avenue. It's a black GMC Sierra. I'm also into oncoming traffic all over the roadway.
1: Over.
0: 772, the plate provided comes back to a black GMC Sierra to a Brent Broderick, 350, 320 9th Avenue North in Clinton.
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0: 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Going to be in the 500 block, First Avenue with Ocean Sam King, 483, OSK, 483, 500 block, First Avenue.
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1: Fine.
0: I know the road crew was out cleaning up the gravel on 442nd Avenue. I'm not sure of the path of this gravel, but somebody else just called from 432nd Avenue and 150th or 170th also stating there's gravel on the road. Do you think this is the same, or is this a separate location?
2: It's most likely the same, but secondary roads came from Andover, so they would have seen it, so I'm assuming that they scooped it back off to the side of the road. If you could just call them and update them.
0: Sure.

0: Austin or 29. Yeah, traffic has a case. I'm sorry, call for service. 2 main ground mounts can be Sunnyside and East Street. I got a large pallet directly. I'll be moving out of the way.
1: That'll be Sunnyside and East Street.

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0: I don't know if you have an email for Visit a Grand Mountain. If you do, can you send an email? Let me know that this would be a decent amount of dirt on the shoulder of the roadway here at this intersection.
1: I'm looking for
0: the City of Grand Mountain.
1: Not sure that I have that. If not, I can just schedule a call and we can call him tomorrow if I can't find one.
0: For me, I got a bit there on the roadway.

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1: 806.
2: 743.
0: Can I read the quality in 2300 Lincoln Way? There's a female screaming at the front desk. No weapons.
2: And know any names?
0: First of all, I might partner that it's someone that the police brought yesterday. I think it's Cynthia Taylor.
2: Yeah, I think that's probably going to be from 809, but I'll take care of it.
0: Go for it.

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He believes she's having a stroke. Timeout 1652.

0: commentary plate of Iowa. It's going to be Edward Adam 0638, EA 0638.
1: Copy. Right in front of canal.

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1: Blue G Cherokee 2, Jennifer Moore out of Maquoketa, expires 127 and given 50.

0: season. 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
1: Yes, sir.

0: 209.
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0: Okay, let's see what I can do.

0: Anyway, you can contact Mobile Crisis and see if they'd be willing to come out and speak with this individual.
1: Copy. 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

0: 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I got a second 27 by number one, right? 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
1: 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You need an additional?
0: I'm okay. I'll be clearing here in a minute.
1: Sample.

0: 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Ambulance 2 is going to be en route to Genesis East.
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1: 72.
2: These are on a...
0: This is in the area of 1423 North 3rd Street. Sounded like a child was screaming in the background. It was an open line for about 5 seconds, then it disconnected. We're not able to get anyone on the line.
1: 72.
2: 209.

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1: Copy. Want to make you guys aware that we have a flock alert for one person, 6th Avenue at Highway 30 southbound, or sorry, northbound. It's going to be a gray Dodge Caravan.
0: Copy.

0: Lieutenant Hurley. Do you have a license plate on that?
1: It's going to be T as in Paul, Z as in Zebra, W as in Whiskey 834. It's going to be for Nancy Hoffman.

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0: 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Notified this check area. She was last seen in the area of Mike's Fun Foods.
1: Number. Six six seven Adam John 3795.

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Any more?

0: Mike Funsworth. Copy your advice at Mike Funsworth. That's correct. At the corner of South 4th and 7th.
1: Yeah. Copy.

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0: I'll be out with you. Elizabeth, you can just add her.
1: Not me, she's in there. Phone message. 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

0: Thanks, everyone.
1: Go ahead. 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This is Wild Cars. We're not running in traffic. 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
1: Can you sign that to the area car where it occurred at, since she's leaving the hospital?

0: units on South 4th Street, Los Angeles says.
1: We're okay. Can you check in local for Heather Thompson as a parent, please?

0: calling a quick start at the junction. The Illinois plate 226-122 would have a small H Henry on the right. Repeating, Illinois 226-122, small H Henry, quick start at the junction.
1: Got it.

0: 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We did drop the patient off at East.
1: Okay.
0: Tell them we're sorry.

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0: That's Sam, 361-5170-7009.

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1: Thank you.
2: 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Are you good there?

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0: 1224 7th Street in DeWitt. 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
0: Due to the condition of this house, we're not going to go in unemployment. Do we have any property owner information?
1: College checking advice.
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2: Hey. 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

0: Good.
1: I found some property owner information. I put it in the call screen in a PBX email.
0: All right.

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1: 8th Avenue South at South 8th Street. Iowa Plate, Lincoln, Ida, Adam 396, LIA 396, 8th South and South 8th.
0: Copy.

0: 23-27, have a traffic hazard for you.
1: Go ahead.
0: It's going to be Highway 30 at 388th Avenue. Caller advised there's rubber in the roadway. Looks like a tire blew out. It's in the westbound lane right before the exit. Also has some by Lionel as well.
1: Timber, I'll be in route.
0: Copy.